51, respond on a medical at Homeless Angels, 3216 West Main Street, 3216 West Main Street, cross of Lansing Road. Station 51, respond on a medical at Homeless Angels, 3216 West Main Street, 3216 West Main Street, cross of Lansing Road and Old Lansing Road. Going to be responding for a 6-year-old male. He's conscious, breathing, has a fever, and has been vomiting. Center's clear, 2015.

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Medic 92, respond on the medical alarm, 6074 Jeanette Street, 6074 Jeanette Street, cross of Hill Curve Ave in Lenore Lane. Medic 92, respond on the medical alarm, 6074 Jeanette Street, 6074 Jeanette Street, cross of Hill Curve Ave in Lenore Lane. Responding for a medical alarm, no voice contact. 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

0: Delhi Fire, respond on an odor investigation, 2595 Graduate Road, 2595 Graduate Road, cross up Graduate Road in Varsity Lane. Delhi Fire, respond on an odor investigation, 2595 Graduate Road, 2595 Graduate Road, cross up Graduate Road in Varsity Lane. Responding for the smell of plastic burning fan coming from a ceiling fan. Looks like it is smoky as well. Center's clear at 2048.
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0: 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Respond on a seizure, death pizza. 1640 Hazlitt Road, 1640 Hazlitt Road, Crescent Marsh Road, and Benson Drive. Medic 92, additional apparatus, respond on medical death pizza. 1640 Hazlitt Road, 1640 Hazlitt Road, Crescent Marsh Road, and Benson Drive. Responding for a 32-year-old male, he's conscious, breathing, having a seizure. Center's clear at 2053.
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0: Sorry, on scene. Three class Delhi unit.
2: I'm sorry, it's car 21. 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It's occupied. Nothing showing from the exterior. I'm going to make contact with the homeowner. 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
0: Copy, show you on scene. Making contact.

0: Climax for Sonda Medical, 4075 West Holt Road, 4075 West Holt Road, Lot 72, Cross of Lakeshore Drive and Holiday Drive. Del High Medics, respond on a medical, 4075 West Holt Road, 4075 West Holt Road, Lot 72, going to be across the Lakeshore Drive and Holiday Drive, responding for a 29-year-old female. She's conscious breathing, having chest and back pain and some abnormal breathing. Center's clear, 2055.
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0: 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I'm our ambulance responding on mutual aid. Ambulance request out of Delhi, 4075 West Holt Road, 4075 West Holt Road, 72, cross of Lakeshore Drive and Holiday Drive. And MMR ambulance, mutual aid ambulance request out of Delhi, 4075 West Holt Road, 4075 West Holt Road, lot 72, cross of Lakeshore Drive and Holiday Drive. Going to be responding for a 29-year-old female conscious breathing with chest and back pain and some abnormal breathing. Center's clear at 2056.
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0: 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MMR Ambulance respond on a medical 41 Harrogate Drive, 41 Harrogate Drive, cross of Coppersmith Drive, and Wildermere Drive. Sorry for an 85-year-old male. He is conscious, breathing. He's unable to get up from being on the toilet and is in pain. Center is clear. 2201.
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0: I got no active detector going off at this time. Everything is clear. We're checking some secured areas. As soon as he gets keys, you can probably clear the medic. We're going to be all set.
2: K-10-4, you're all set, and I can clear the medic. Dispatch from Marshall.
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0: Okay, we've walked through the entire building. We're UTL at this time. Alarm system has been reset and is holding. We're going to be clear. I can meet you at our engine for face-to-face.
2: At 10-4.

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0: 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Alarm's been reset. Things show all units clear. Command terminated.
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0: We're going to be transporting McLaren, Greater Lansing, starting line 00.
1: Okay, Matt, okay.

Medics, I need two additional apparatus to respond on a two-year-old not breathing. 6148 Raindrop Road. 6148 Raindrop Road, cross of Raindrop. Medics, I need two additional apparatus. Start for a two-year-old not breathing. 6148 Raindrop Road. 6148 Raindrop Road, cross of Raindrop Road. Gonna be for a two-year-old not breathing. There is a language barrier. We're attempting to do CPR at this time. Center's clear. 2259.

0: Station 51, respond on a medical, 410 Brainford Ave, 410 Brainford Ave, cross of West Ionia Street, West Genesee. Station 51, respond on a medical, 410 Brainford Ave, 410 Brainford Ave, cross of West Ionia Street and West Genesee. Going to be responding for a 35-year-old male, conscious, breathing, coughing up blood clots, having difficulty breathing, center's clear, 2300 hours.
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1: 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We'll be transporting Sparrow. 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

0: MMR ambulance respond on a medical at the jail, 630 North Cedar Street, 630 North Cedar Street, cross of Curtis Street and Jewel Street. MMR ambulance respond on a medical at the jail, 630 North Cedar Street, 630 North Cedar Street, cross of Curtis Street and Jewel Street, responding for a 59-year-old male, conscious, breathing, having difficulty breathing. He is on oxygen. There'll be a deputy there to go with you. Center's clear, 2328.
1: Four zero eight will be in row.
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0: 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McLaren.
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0: Station 52, Station 52 on that mutual aid ambulance for cost out of LSD. Engine 48 will be responding as well. 1113 Maryland Ave. 1113 Maryland Ave. Crossing East Caesar, East Chavez, and Congress Street. 19 Township, Station 52 on a mutual aid ambulance request out of LSD. 1113 Maryland Ave. 1113 Maryland Ave, cross of East Cedar, East Chavez, and Congress Street. Going to be responding for a 70-year-old female. She is conscious, breathing, low blood pressure. Sounds like she did quit breathing for a moment. She is talking currently, having difficulty breathing. Engine 48 will be in route. Center's clear at 2334.
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Station 52, cancellation tones for 1113 Maryland Ave. Again, cancellation tones for 1113 Maryland Ave. Station 52, cancellation, 1113 Maryland Ave. LFP has gotten a medic available. Center's clear, 2335.

Meridian Fire, Meridian Fire on a structured fire, 5947 Boysdale Drive, 5947 Boysdale Drive, apartment 50, cross of Sherbrooke Way and Lake Lansing Road. Meridian Fire on a possible structure fire, it's going to be 5947 Boysdale Drive, 5947 Boysdale Drive, apartment 50, cross of Sherbrooke Way and Lake Lansing Road. Going to be responding for the smell of something burning in the house. No smoke or flames, unknown source or what the smell is. They think it's a possible electrical fire. Abby's Lansing and Route as well. Switch over to Fire Ground 1. Fire Ground 1.

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0: I'm seeing large two-story apartment complex with garden level. Nothing visible from the Alpha side. I'm going to go ahead and establish Boys Isle Command. I'll be working on a 360 report. When Engine 91 arrives, I want them to investigate.
1: 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Cheyenne scene. Nothing showing. We're getting a 360 that Engine 92 is going to be working on. 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
1: Go ahead.
2: Okay, let's go ahead and slow units down. When they arrive, they can level one stage on Boys Isle. You can show us still investigating. 360 is complete. No noted hazards. Three stories from Charlie.
1: And then all incoming units can slow down normal traffic. 360 is complete. I'm in John. Still investigating.
4: Right, 22's on scene, level one.
5: 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Good to be meeting up with command.
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3: Okay, all units can clear with the exception of engine 91 and medic 91. No fire hazard here.
1: Clear, engine 91, medic 91, staying on scene, no fire hazard, all of the units can clear.
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0: Fire Center, MMR and a medical. I'm going to be at Hebb's Inn at 575 North Cedar Street. 575 North Cedar Street, cross of Miller and Curtis and Mason, and then room 19. Fire Center, MMR and a medical. Hebb's Inn, 575 North Cedar. 575 North Cedar, cross of Miller and Curtis, and then room 19. 19. It's actually a neighbor calling in from apartment 24. Sent a male, asked him to call from room 19 for a 30-year-old male possibly having a seizure. Tones 104.
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0: Okay.

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0: Reconfirm the room number for us.
2: Yeah, 10-4. My room number is going to be... That's it, but

Still high medics to respond to AMA zone to Autumn Ridge, 900 Long Boulevard, number 322. Perdoha, you're going to 900 Long Boulevard. Unit 322, across the Willoughby and Sear, AMA zone. It's going to be for a 25-year-old female experiencing vaginal bleed from an assault that possibly occurred 2 days ago. I'll get an ambulance for an eval. Finish with.

0: you clear in the room, member, and are you on scene?
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0: 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It's going to be at 54 Pine Drive East. 54 Pine Drive East, cross of Mason and Vive Township. Fire Center, MMR on a medical. 54 Pine Drive East. 54 Pine Drive East, cross of Mason and Vive Township. 44-year-old male chest pain. Tones 135.
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Fire center, there's an ambulance and a medical. Gonna be at Coachman's Cove at 6600 Portage Lake Road. 6600 Portage Lake Road, cross up Schrott and Coveview, Waterloo Township, and then lot 43. Fire center, there's an ambulance on a medical. Coachman's Cove Trailer Park, 6600 Portage Lake Road. 6600 Portage Lake Road, cross up Schrott and Coveview. I'm going to lot 43 for an 80-year-old female diabetic patient that's not acting right. Collins 152.

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1: 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That'll be at 6220 Gulf Ridge Drive. 6220 Gulf Ridge Drive, cross a Longview. Fire Center, Meridian Medic 92, Meridian Fire and a Medical, 6220 Gulf Ridge, 6220 Gulf Ridge, cross a Longview. 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He's unable to walk and has slurred speech. 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
1: Okay.

Battalion 41, Engine 46, Medic 46, Engine 49, Engine 44. Caller saying, reference Alpine Drive, airbag deployment. Vehicle does not appear to be occupied, and there's no one inside. If that changes, we need to tone back out. We will have to respond, but for all units, you can cancel, stay in house, stay in house.

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Go on. 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

Fire Center, MMR and a medical, 202 Kiwanis Drive, 202 Kiwanis Drive, Cross of Columbia and Ash and Mason, and then apartment A3. 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Tone's 431.

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328 South Putnam Street, across the South and School in Williamson. Responding on a 63-year-old female experiencing difficulty breathing, chest pain, and pain on the top of her shoulder. Jones 550.

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I'll have fire for a medical, Aspen Lake, 3879 Lone Pine Drive, 3879 Lone Pine Drive, cross of Chronicle Falls and Wigman Road. 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Del High Fire for a medical, Aspen Lake, 3879 Lone Pine Drive. Responding for a 27-year-old male. He is not conscious. He is breathing. He fell and is having a seizure. It's currently in front of the clubhouse. Center's clear, 636.

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0: Out of McLaren 5.8.
1: Okay. Straight out of McLaren at 703.

0: this is me, 112 Hartwell, 112 Hartwell in Mason Cross the Cedar, CMI second home. MMR on Elliptus says to me, 112 Hartwell, 112 Hartwell, Cross of Cedar. It's an adult female that weighs about 300, just needs help getting up.
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0: 402, okay, straight in route.

0: 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New shows on scene, trying to gain entry currently. Front door is locked.
1: Okay, it looks like the niece was supposed to be there to open the door. Are you not saying that?
0: Niece is here, but she also can't get in.
1: Okay. Do I need to send PD to force the door?
0: If you could get him started this way, that'd be appreciated.
1: Okay.

0: 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Responding for a 56-year-old male. He's conscious and breathing, having difficulty breathing. He is having difficulty speaking between breaths. He's going to be waiting in the lobby area. Center's clear, 824.
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0: Medic 91, Brigine Township Fire for a medical at Battle Lodge of Okemos, 5211 Marsh Road. It's going to be room 225, 5211 Marsh Road, room 225, cross of 5th Avenue and Ty Hart Road. Stand by for additional. Medic 91, Meridian Township Fire for a medical at Metal Lodge of Okemos, 5211 Marsh Road, room 225 for a 61-year-old male, conscious and breathing, showing signs of a stroke. He's got weakness on the left side, and he's diabetic. Center's clear, 910.
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Stand by for additional. Medic 93, Meridian Township Fire for medical and metallurgical miss, 5211 Marsh Road, room 225, responding for a 61-year-old male, conscious and breathing, showing signs of a stroke, weakness on the left side, and he is a diabetic. Center is clear, 912.

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Station 52 for a medical, 3010 Wood Street, apartment 206, responding for a 48-year-old female. 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Center's clear, 107.

Medic 91 for a medical, 2081 Lake Lansing Road, 2081 Lake Lansing Road, cross of Okemos Road, and stand by for additional. Medic 91 for a medical, 2081 Lake Lansing Road, responding for an 80-year-old male, he's conscious and breathing, currently lightheaded, center's clear 1021.

0: 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Meridian Township Fire for a medical, 4737 Marsh Road. 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She's conscious and breathing. Fell outside. She's bleeding from her head. She is on blood thinners. Battalion, did you want me to get mutual aid for this one?
1: 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I'm going to need closest ALS mutual aid. 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

basin fire for a RV that's on fire near a garage, 4881 Thurlby Road, 4881 Thurlby Road, cross of South Aurelius and South Eifert. Stand by for additional. 4881 Thurlby Road. It's going to be across of South Aurelius Road and South Eifert Road. 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It's about a yard away from the garage. Husband's currently trying to put it out with a hose, and they have an extinguisher as well. 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

0: 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I got a RV smoking residence out of the garden hose. This will be thoroughly command. Can we have a fire room, please?
1: Yes, the RV is smoking. We will show you as Thoroughby Command. Units can switch to fire ground 1. Units on Thoroughby, fire ground 1.
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0: 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We're going to pull an inch and three quarters. Fire's mainly out. We'll have to cool it off. Fire's in the engine compartment. Tanker, you stage up the road.
1: 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Fire's mainly in the engine compartment.

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He is conscious and breathing. It's an accident on the job site, and he cut his leg. He's saying it's down to the bone accidentally. He is bleeding. Center's clear, 1117.

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1: Medic 62, show you now. Medic 62.
0: So, is he at the doctor's office with a physician, or is he working there doing construction? Are we clear on that?
1: Negative. So we don't have any of that information. It says that this happened on the job site, but I don't know if that job site was somewhere else and he was brought here, or if the job site is at Sparrow Medical Group. But it looks like he is going to be at Sparrow regardless.
0: All right, 10-4, clear that. Thanks.

0: Leslie Fire for a black smoke. It's going to be a smoke investigation. There's black smoke in the air. Caller doesn't know what it is. No flames specifically seen. It's going to be Blackmore Road and Bellevue Road. Blackmore and Bellevue. 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Leslie Fire for a smoke investigation. Blackmore Road, Bellevue Road. Caller's advising on Bellevue, west of Blackmore. There's a lot of black smoke in the air. Caller lives about a quarter of a mile south of Bellevue and can't see what it is through the trees. Center's clear, 1121.
1: Leslie 704 is clear to call.
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1: 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Let's switch to fire ground 2. Fire ground 2.

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0: 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Engine 61. 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
1: Alright. Do you have multiple callers on this or just the one?
0: I think it's just going to be the one caller, 740, the initial neighbor down the street. If we could take this to Fire Ground 2 for units that are responding to Bellevue and Blackmore, Leslie units, Fire Ground 2.
1: Engine 61 from 609, you guys can clear, we're good.
0: All right, engine 61 is clear. I'll show you clear. Route 1128.

0: do apologize prior to being told to switch to Paragraph 2 where you have some radio issues. Was there more than one caller or just the one caller on this?
1: No problem. There was one caller, and it was a neighbor who was about a quarter mile down the street. No other calls.
0: Okay, thank you.
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0: 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Thank you, sir.

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0: 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Were you trying to reach 702?
1: Affirmative. We were just trying to say that we made it all the way down to Crane. We're now turning back and trying to get on the Cobra heading back east. We are so far in ETL, but we're going to keep investigating.
0: Copy that. ETL so far.
2: 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I'm clear on your traffic. You can go ahead and clear. This is a this individual does have a burn permit and he's good to go.
1: 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And 740 clearing. 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
0: Yes, sir. 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Have a good day.
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0: Nissan Ambulance, Station 61, Station 62, for power line coming from the pole to the house that's arcing and sparking. It's going to be 391 Germany Road, 391 Germany Road, cross of North Meridian and Hart Road. Stand by for additional. Nissan Ambulance, Station 61, Station 62, for power line arcing and sparking at 391 Germany Road. It's going to be outside the house, second floor. There was some construction and cleaning going on. Somebody hit some wires, and now they're sparking by the house. No flames at this time. Looks like the caller's going to shut the breaker off. Center's clear, 1150.
1: Center, engine 61, we're clear of the traffic. 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

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Medic 93, Meridian Township Fire, for a medical, 2134 Hampton Place, room 1, 58-year-old male, conscious and breathing, got low blood pressure, 73 over 48, and he's in VFib, having heart problems. Center clear, 1153. Last thing is, you have traffic.

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0: 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I've got a construction crew out on the side of the house. The investigation mode, engine 61 will have command. Can we have a fire ground?
1: Copy. 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I've got fire ground 1 open for you. 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
1: 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Looks like we've got a 83-year-old male. He's conscious and breathing, but difficulty in breathing.

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1: Yes, I've got hole to house. The crew was out here pressure washing the house. The connections that go from the lines into the house, where they connect to the pole to house wires, the insulator on the outside appears to be burned off, and it is arcing at this time, a good, I don't know, maybe 12 inches from the vinyl siding. I don't have a way to shut it down at the house. I'm going to need DTE out here to shut down the line from the pole.
0: Copy that. I'll get DTE started.
1: If you could tell them to put a priority on it, this is going to be a threat to the house. We're going to stand by.
0: Good.
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0: Germany Road. 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It's going to be 4463 Cricket Ridge, number 104, across of Aurelius Road. 85-year-old male, conscious, breathing. 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Stand by for additional. Dying, no, it's for medical, 4463 Cricket Ridge, number 104, 85-year-old male, fell in the shower. He is conscious and breathing. Medic 62, go ahead with your traffic.
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0: 91. The ferry's left medic 93 on the call. Do you know if they're still responding?
1: Dispatch engineer, or medic 93 is the one that's transferring to the hospital.
0: Ah, that's right. Apologies. All right. Thank you, sir.

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0: Yeah, power is disconnected. They were able to shut it down through the smart meter. We're going to handle the rest with the homeowner, and he's going to get a hold of his electrician. We'll be on scene a little bit longer.
1: Engine 61, copy that. Engine 61, my partner notified DTE and requested that they put a rush on it.
0: Yes, sir. I made a call in as well through the app. They rang me back and shut the power down remotely.
1: Copy that.
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0: 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We'll be responding for a 61-year-old female, not conscious, not breathing, possibly deceased. It's possibly an obvious DOA. Center's clear, 1228.
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Medic 91, Meridian Fire for a medical, 2117 Tamarack Drive, responding for a 93-year-old female. She has high blood pressure and chest pains. She is conscious and breathing. Center's clear, 1231.

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0: 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We'll be going back to fire main and clear returning.
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0: We're on scene. We got a single story residential. We got some light smoke showing from the eaves. We'll be investigating. Make this Maple Command. Stand by for 360.
1: Copy that. Single story residential home. I can see some smoke showing. We'll stand by for 360. Show you on scene. And come in.

0: 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I'll be assuming Maple Street Command, waiting for a 360 from Engine 42.
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2: On the Maple Creek, the 360, new defense. We are pulling ceiling fans this time. 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
0: 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Want you to catch a hydrant. 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

0: 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It's like, Matthew 41 is gonna take it.
1: 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Engine 42. Can we get a second crew in here to look for an attic space entry?
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3: I believe the fire's knocked down at this time. There was some area above the ceiling fan in the bathroom that was involved. The ceiling in that area has been pulled down. There's minor charring to some of the insulation and a tarp that was above. Looks like it's out. You can set up for ventilation.
0: Copy.

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1: Go ahead, command.
0: At this time, the Charlie side of the structure is inaccessible due to some large dogs in the backyard. I'll speak to the homeowner about getting them caged up.
1: Copy.
2: Maple Command, time is now 13:08. 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
1: I'll be good on par. I have accountability.
2: Copy that.

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0: Be advised, scene will be under control, continuing overhaul.
1: Copy that, scene's under control, continuing overhaul, 1309.

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1: Thank you.
0: Spoke with Engine 42 officer. He says the dogs are fine out back. We're not going to need access to the Charlie side, so they're going to remain in the backyard.
1: Copy.
0: Maple Command from Truck 46.
1: Truck 46, go ahead.
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1: 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Medic 91. 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
1: Thank you.

for a medical. It's going to be Northeast Street and East Sheridan Road. Northeast, East Sheridan. Going to be responding for a black male who's laying near the bus stop. Stand by for additional. Station 52 for a medical, Northeast Street, East Sheridan. Going to be responding with LFD's engine 48 for a black male laying near the bus stop. Looks like I just want to get him evaluated, make sure he's all right. Center's clear, 1321.

0: 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It's going to be 3926 Hunters Ridge Drive. 3926 Hunters Ridge Drive. It's going to be a mutual aid run into Lansing. Apartment 1, across of South Waverly. Stand by for additional. Station 51 for a mutual aid run into Lansing. 3926 Hunters Ridge Drive. Apartment 1. You're responding with engine 46 from LFD, across of South Waverly Road. Responding for a 91-year-old female. She is conscious and breathing. Looks like she's hypoxic, has a UTI and a fever. Center's clear, 1322.
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0: 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He is going to be coming out here to 1409 West Maple.

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0: 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Looks like it's South Capitol and Washington off. It's a PI accident.
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0: Copy. 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Medic 51, it's going to be South Capitol Avenue, West Washtenaw. South Capitol, West Washtenaw for a PI accident. Engine 41 and station. Oh, yep, Engine 41's responding. Car versus a pedestrian on a bicycle. It's going to be in front of the Blue Cross. And possibly the female that was hit on the bicycle is pregnant.
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0: Chilson Route, 1338.

0: Medic 52. Medic 52 for a PI accident. It's going to be a mutual aid runner to Lansing. It's going to be South Capitol Avenue, West Washtenaw. Stand by for additional. Medic 52 for a mutual aid run on a PI accident. It's going to be in Lansing, South Capitol Avenue, West Washtenaw. We do have an LFD engine and Medic 51, but they are requesting a second medic because there's two patients that were hit. It's possibly a pregnant female hit by a vehicle on her bicycle, and not much information about the second patient yet, but there is another patient. Center clear, 1340.
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It's going to be a mutual aid runner to Lansing, 1619 Linville Street, 1619 Linville, for a 36-year-old female. She is conscious and breathing, having a seizure. She had just come home from the hospital for the same thing. She is, again, conscious and breathing. Center's clear, 1401.

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0: 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Do we have anyone going with us?
1: 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LFE's all tied up at the moment. We can start an engine. Do you want an engine?
0: Negative.
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0: Medic 52. It sounds like LFG is going to send an engine out there. It's going to be engine 49. Do you want to switch to Metro Main?
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They're responding for a 51-year-old male. He is conscious and breathing, feeling lightheaded and dizzy. He is diabetic, possibly experiencing diabetic issues. 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

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She is conscious now and breathing. She was unresponsive, unconscious for about 5 minutes. She was given a sternum rub, and she is now conscious and alert. She's with a nurse or a physician. Center's clear, 1430.

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0: 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Red Cross has been notified of them needing some assistance. But show me clear.
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Mix from JC is showing in route.

Alpha 222 is going to be 8157 Mount Hope Road, 8157 Mount Hope, cross of Andrews Road and Hoffman Road. Usual ambulance request from JCA. Looks like this is a welfare check on their end, but they're requesting an ambulance come as well. They have PD en route to unknown age male that lives here alone, hasn't had contact with anyone, has a history of diabetes.

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1: Speed 22.
0: Door was locked but ajar. We're going to make entry.
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0: Copy.

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1: We're going to clear this location. I'm going to contact Jackson Central, let them know of our findings, and they can look into it further if they want.
0: Okay. I will show you clear, sir.

PI accident, US 127 southbound at Sellers Avenue. 127 southbound at Sellers. Stand by for additional. Station 52 for a PI accident, 127 southbound at Sellers Avenue. We're getting further information here, but it looks like it's a motorcycle accident. Correction is going to be northbound. Northbound 127 at Sellers. Center's clear, 1656.

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1: Officer, yeah, I'm seeing 1659.
0: Medic 52 to Medic 51, you guys can disregard.
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0: 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Dispatch to Medic 52. Medic 51.
1: Go ahead.
0: I just wanted to clear you. Was it Medic 52 that cleared from the scene?
1: Medic 51 is clear and turning the quarters. Medic 52 is on scene.
0: Copy. Thank you.

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1: 25-2.
0: There's going to be no patients. We're going to be clear.
2: Copy that. No patients. Ready, clear. 1706.

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Stand by for additional. Del High Ambulance for a medical, 5091 Willoughby Road, apartment 15. It's going to be on the rehab side, responding for a 73-year-old female. She is conscious and breathing. She has chest pains and high blood pressure. Center's clear, 1727.

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1: Confirming west side entrance?
0: Yes, it's over by Capital City Baptist.
1: Clear on that. This side, you can show us arriving on scene.
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0: 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Us and Engine 4 can handle it. You can clear everybody else.
1: Copy. 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
0: Alpha 402, show you en route, 1736, and clear on you coming from Mason. Jolly, come here, go ahead.
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3: It's okay.
2: Can be East Lake Lansing Road. Excuse me, it's a PI accident. East Lake Lansing Road and Newton Road. East Lake Lansing and Newton. Looks like it's going to be a vehicle versus a pedestrian, possibly in a wheelchair. 84-year-old female with a head wound. Stand by for additional. Meridian fire for a PI accident. East Lake Lansing Road, Newton Road. It's going to be a vehicle versus a 84-year-old female in a wheelchair. The center's clear, 1741.

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0: storm meridian units responding to the PI, East Lake Lansing and Newton Road. I have a correction here. It looks like it's going to be a smaller bus that actually hit a deer, and a passenger on the bus, an 84-year-old female, has a head wound from that accident. So the passenger was not hit by the bus. They were on the bus.
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0: Can you show us on scene at Wash World? 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Because we're not seeing anybody.
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0: 402, go ahead.
1: The number I have for the caller is not working, so I'm going to do a little research to see if I can find a better number.
0: Copy. I'm talking with the employees over here, and they said they haven't seen anybody recently either.
1: Okay.

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1: 402, go ahead.
0: Yeah, I'm not getting any other. That's the number that they called from, but when I try to call it, it says not in service.
1: Copy. I've even walked around this whole building. There's no patient around. You can show us clear with no patient found.
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1: Medic 91, responds AFC home, 2751 Roseland Avenue, 2751 Roseland Avenue, cross of Brentwood and Leland Circle. From Meridian Township, Medic 91, respond to the AFC home, 2751 Roseland Avenue, 2751 Roseland Avenue, cross of Brentwood and Leland Circle, 41-year-old female, conscious breathing, possible seizure. Search clear, 1737.

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2: 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You can show all meridian units clear. CATA is going to be on the side of the road here, waiting on supervisor here for their report. The UF cones out, though.
1: 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We'll show all units clear.
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Santa Ambulance. Santa Ambulance, respond for an unknown accident, 4185 Morton Road, 4185 Morton Road, cross of Forest Lane and M52. Santa Ambulance, respond for an unknown accident, 4185 Morton Road, 4185 Morton Road, cross of Forest Lane and South M52. It's going to be a phone crash notification. No sounds of distress, but there is traffic in the background. So it's great, 1814.

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0: MMR Ambulance, MMR, respond 54 Pine Drive East, 54 Pine Drive East, Bebe Township, cross of Mason Boulevard. For MMR Ambulance, respond 54 Pine Drive East, 54 Pine Drive East, in Bebe Township, cross of Mason Boulevard. It's going to be for 44-year-old male, conscious, breathing, complaining of chest and abdominal pain. First clear, 1824.
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0: Delhi Ambulance. Delhi Ambulance responding to EMA with engine 44 out of Lansing for 900 Long Boulevard, apartment 215, Beverly Park Apartments, across from Willoughby and Cedar. Again, Delhi Medics responding in the AMA, Evergreen Park Apartments, 900 Long, apartment 215, structure Willoughby Road and Cedar Street. To be 41-year-old male, not conscious, is breathing at this time.
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For Meridian Township Medic 92 and any additional apparatus, respond Bluegill Grill, Lake Archon, 1591 Lake Lansing Road, 1591 Lake Lansing Road, cross of Potter and Edson. 40-year-old male, not conscious, is breathing, having a seizure, does have blood coming from his mouth. Source clear, 1912.

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Constitution 51. 51, respond for mutual aid request. 3501 Simpkin Drive, 3501 Simpkin Drive, apartment 8, cross of West Holmes. Peru Lansing Township, Station 51, respond for a medical mutual aid request, 3501 Simpkin Drive, 3501 Simpkin Drive, unit number 8, cross of West Holmes Road. 73-year-old female, conscious, breathing, had dialysis and now is not feeling well. Said she was eating and also feels like there's something in her chest. Sounds clear, 1923.

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1: Copy, straight clear.